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2: 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I'm gonna hit this city.
3: Let's
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Like I don't really care right now. But maybe that's fine. You weren't even there that day. I was waiting on you.